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1: Hey, folks, it's Chewy here, and yes, tomorrow is a Friday morning house party. It's Bob and I, and who knows who's going to be moseying in and out. Plus, Celeste's last day. Yes, we say goodbye to the intern. We'll see you tomorrow morning, bright and early.

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1: 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The L.A. Lloyd Rock 30 begins now.
2: Well, we're in the middle of May. Memorial Day is upon us in a couple of weekends. And, well, things are feeling good here in 2026 as we welcome back an artist who was last with us July 9th of 2022. So 4 years later, we're going to be talking to Amanda from Eva Under Fire. She used to go by Eva Marie, but today we'll just call her Amanda since she's become a good friend of the show. And we'll get to talk a lot about their new album, which is coming out July 10th, called Villainous. You've already heard the single, which is the title track, where she collaborates with Maria Brink from In This Moment. We'll get behind all of it, talk about the great video and their upcoming tour with Five Finger Death Punch this summer. So yeah, big things happening for Eva Under Fire, and we'll get to the bottom of all of it as we count down the top 30 new rock tracks all over North America, and we get you started with our first debut of the week, the return of Poppy. This is called Time Will Tell on the L.A. Lloyd Rock 30. It's next.

Well, what do you think about that? The new one from Poppy is called Time Will Tell. That's on her Empty Hands album, and it debuts at number 30. I believe that is the only debut we'll have on The Rock 30 this week, but you know what? We're going to be playing some new music from our guest co-host, Eva Under Fire. Talk about their new single, Villainous, working with Maria Brink from In This Moment. We got a lot of cool stuff to cover today. Rob Zombie's had a pretty decent run with this one. Thought it might have got a little bit higher. This weekend, dropping 20 to 29. I'm a rock and roller on The Rock 30. When you go on the road.

0: Stay. Yeah, I think Rob Zombie's pretty much done with that one. It might hang in there one more week. We'll see how it plays out next week. But this week, it is dropping 20 to 29. Rob Zombie and I'm a Rock and Roller. Well, it's been about 4 years since we last had Eva Under Fire co-host The Rock 30. Eva Marie, or her real name, Amanda Liburg. She's hanging out with us today. We got a lot to cover. Your new album coming up, a big tour with Five Finger Death Punch. Always great to see. And I can't believe it's been 4 years.
1: Awesome. Thanks so much for having me back. I love it.
0: So yeah, 4 years ago, last time we talked, and one thing that I did notice during that time back in 2022 is how well spoken you are. Great conversation we have between each other. And I got to tell you, you know, my career in radio, one thing I've learned is it's how you listen, not how you ask the question. So have you always been this extroverted type personality, or did that kind of come from learning how to be a good listener yourself and working with clients when you were doing therapy for them?
1: I haven't thought about it that way, but I guess, yeah, I think that's probably a part of, I think more what it is. Personality-wise, I just think I'm a pretty good fit for the two career paths that I just so happened to choose. I was like, what am I good at, you know?
0: Right.
1: I was like, oh, I could do connection one-on-one with somebody, and because I do like talking to people about meaningful subjects. And so that spoke to me a lot. A lot of people told me I was you know, easy to talk with. And so I thought, well, that could work out. Or I could connect on a really massive level with people by talking through lyricism about what things matter, right? And I feel like part of why I'm so drawn to the live show is because there's so much alignment that happens. You know, it's like a bajillion people in the crowd, or you got 15 of your buddies that are right up there, you know, listening to you play. And it's like they feel it. You can see it. You know, so I think that, you know, just maybe what I lucked out was this is part of who I am. And having the opportunity like this to talk in interviews is really exciting for me, because I do love the music that we've written. It's a special thing to me. I hope it's like something that speaks to others as well. I think that's part of why I just like I get in here and I'm so comfortable, because I'm just excited.
0: Right. And, you know, going from interviews to being on stage, you know, some people I see, especially up and coming bands, you know, struggle a little bit with what to say between the songs. Some people don't say anything at all to interact with the crowd. Where do you find that happy balance between, you know, knowing how to relate and feel the vibe of what the audience energy is? But then again, you don't want to sit up there and talk too much. You know, where is that happy balance to make sure that the show keeps moving at a nice pace?
1: It's funny you mentioned that, because we're a band that's still in like the opening section of our careers. So
0: right.
1: You have to pay real close attention to what you're saying and make it quick.
0: Yeah.
1: Because you got 20 minutes or 30 minutes
0: that's
1: or whatever
0: right.
1: up there.
0: Yeah.
1: Right. So I think for me at this point, it's very much responding to the energy. I do find that it's a struggle for me. More so when the audience is very new to us and doesn't know maybe what to do with mm-hmm. what we're doing up there.
0: Yeah.
1: They don't know the songs, right? So yeah, if we didn't throw in a cover, then they don't, you know what I mean? They're kind of like pulling teeth a little bit. There's
0: right.
1: shows like that where we still feel that, where we're like, I don't really know what to do or say. I guess we'll just get up here and have fun and hope it went well. But when the energy is up, that's easy.
0: Well, there you go. We got the energy here today. It is Amanda from Eva Under Fire co-hosting The Rock 30. We'll continue the conversation with her. Now we bring on Bill Murray, finally moving up after sitting at number 30 for 3 weeks, believe it or not. It's called Always Let You Down. Little help from A Day to Remember on this one as well.

Yeah, kind of wild. Set at number 30 for 3 weeks. Finally moving up to 28. Bill Murray featuring A Day to Remember. And That Is Always Let You Down. I am L.A. Lloyd. 2026 has been a pretty good year for the great guest co-host we've had. We sure had a blast hanging out with Billy Morrison a couple of weeks ago when he co-hosted The Rock 30 and went into depth about working with Sully Erna and also Nuno Bettencourt on this track right here from his forthcoming album, Hollow. This is called Becoming. Billy Morrison, Sully Erna on vocals, and it moves up 29 to 27 on The Rock 30.

0: What a trio, right? Billy Morrison on guitar, Sully Erna from Godsmack on vocals, and Nuno Bettencourt on guitar as well. Moving up 29 to 27, that one is called Becoming. As we count them down with Eva Under Fire today, we have Amanda, their vocalist, going to be talking about their new single, Villainous, here shortly. Play that one for you. Lots of stuff coming up today on the L.A. Lloyd Rock 30.
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20: 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It's L.A. Lloyd's Rock
0: 30. L.A. Lloyd here. You hear me talk a lot about my producer, Logan, because, man, he's such a hardworking dude. I mean, he gets the Rock 30 ready for replay every week on Rock 30 Radio Stream. He helps me put together some great interviews and all the stuff behind the scenes that you don't really know about, but I want to give him something else. Big props. He just graduated from Berklee College of Music there in Boston. Man, what a great accolade for him. And his band, Live Another Day, is putting out a new album, and you can get it on vinyl. Now, what you need to do is follow his band, Live Another Day Band. That's at Live Another Day Band on Instagram, and you'll find out how to get that album. It is awesome, and he'd love you for doing that, you know? Got to keep this music alive, and big props to our good friend Logan, and congratulations on graduating from Berklee there, my friend. Well done. Let's get back to the Rock 30 now and bring on President at number 26. Here's Destroy Me on the Rock 30.

0: Destroy Me from President coming in at 26 on The Rock 30. You know, we had the band Autumn Kings co-host The Rock 30 a couple weeks ago, and we talked a lot about Detroit and growing up there since they were right on the U.S.-Canadian border, and how radio really affected their songwriting and the culture of Detroit, and pretty much the same maybe for you guys and Eva Under Fire, being from Detroit yourself. Let's talk about how that city really influences you guys.
1: It does. I think we're still a garage band, you know, we jam in my garage. So it's still like that kind of, from the blue collar garage central sort of, you know, go down, play in a bar gig in a band with your band van. Right. You know, that's still the framework. So I think it just creates a lot more like those types of moments are like what make you who you are, okay. I think. You know, so I feel things a lot, intensely about, you know, my community. And I think there's been a lot of ebbs and flows. You know, I've been in this game for a minute now, even just as a local band, it's been years. I grew up with my guys too. So I feel like that's a factor in our songwriting. You know, you just get in a room and jam, and that was the song. Right. Now we're in like studios with major producers. We don't know what to do with this. But you know, I feel like on this album particularly, it was something that we were like, okay, we're going to go and reach back to that. We're going to get in a room together. We're going to isolate a little bit of, you know, how much external noise are we willing to hear on these songs? Because it's about our experience. And I think the community has been through so much, you know, the Detroit area has been through so much over the years. It takes a lot of grit, it takes a lot of heart to dig yourself out of certain things. As we watched our community fall apart during COVID, right? A lot of bars that we grew up playing in, they all closed now. You know, so there's nowhere for like a kid down the street who loves playing guitar to like go anymore. You know, that feels wasteful. It feels dishonest that you would like tell people to follow their dreams and then like chop them off at the ankles, you know? Right, so I got mad about it. I think that's what Villainous really, that whole character arc is like what created Villainous in my mind.
0: Yeah, it's pretty cool, man. Still a big music city. I love that there in Big Detroit. Dogstar for you right now, moving up 3, 28 to 25. This is called All In Now.

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15: It's not just a countdown. It's a backstage pass. This is L.A. Lloyd's Rock 30.
16: We're back with Amanda from Eva Under Fire. They've got a new album called Villainous coming out in July. And I got to tell you one thing. I know it's everything you've ever dreamed of with, you know, getting to tour with Five Finger Death Punch, working with Maria Brink on your new single. But it seems like right now you're kind of on this roller coaster ride with everything coming at you.
17: You nailed it. It really does. I mean, we felt like we were in this holding pattern for 2 years working on this album, you know, and then all of a sudden the album's approved and like now we're off to the races. Yeah. Like it was pretty quick how everything just sort of like turned around. So yeah, definitely feels a little roller coastery.
16: Well, I guess you can handle it better than most because you are a licensed therapist. And have you ever had to use your own advice you've given to clients when you look at your own life being on this roller coaster ride we were just talking about? Because touring takes a lot out of you when you're really out there grinding it on the road.
17: Yeah, it's a tough thing. I mean, I got a lot of coping skills, right? And all right. My box breathing things, yeah, that I can do. Yeah, but I think it's also just so exciting because, you know, we're passionate about the music. And so being on the road has always been a very important feature of that for us. We love to be at the live show. That's like where we feel most at home. So I think as much of a massive undertaking as it is to tour, right? So thanks for acknowledging that.
16: Yeah.
17: But it's something that we really genuinely look forward to. It's the thing that it lets us go live the dream. So I think it is just kind of a take a deep breath and here we go.
16: And here we go today. We're hanging out with Eva Under Fire, co-hosting the Rock 30 Social D. Moving up a little bit right now. Let's give it up. Number 23. This is Born to Kill.

0: Moving up 24 to 22, Sublime Until the Sun Explodes. Before that, Social Distortion at 23, Born to Kill. Your L.A. Lloyd pick of the week is on the way. I got a new one for you from 3 Days Grace.
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10: Next hour, I'm going to play the new single called Villainous from our guest co-host Eva Under Fire, where you work with Maria Brink from In This Moment. That's got to be a great collaboration working in the studio together. So let's talk about how the wheels got rolling for this one.
11: Yeah, I love collaborations because it's obviously, being a part of such a creative industry and the lyricism is so personal to me a lot of times, I love having another, like, someone who I love what they do, their voice, their skill set, right? It brings a whole new energy to the song that I felt so close to, right? So it kind of makes it a different thing in a special way. So I've always loved collabing. But I didn't realize that we would have, if there's any, I've been a Maria Brink fan for years, right? Love In This Moment. Like the first time I saw them live, right? Again, we love the live show, right? Obviously, the artistry is just coming full force because she's got an entire theater production up there, right? On top of like very fierce songs, sure. You know, so which I gravitate to, right? I'm like, I am woman, hear me roar. I got you. Let's do this, right? So to have a woman, mother of metal, on a track of any capacity from Eva Under Fire, it's got to be Maria Brink on Villainous. Like, that's, to me, that's like the perfect setup. So when the suits started talking about this might be a thing, I was like, I need you to not play with my heart right now. Right. Like, I need to, don't tell me this until it's a real deal. And then they came back and they said it was the real deal. And she was amazing. You know, she got involved with the music video, which is, you know, a huge part of the visual that was curated for the song. And an Instagram messaged me and was really excited about the track, which she did not have to do. So I just felt like it was really, it was brought together inauthentically, but I really think that it became something to connect on in the end, which was really fun.
10: Hey, look, if you can have fun while you create something amazing as this new song called Villainous that we'll get to hear next hour from Eva Under Fire, you know that's a good day, right? Tim Montana has been doing great. Big jump this week, 26 to 21. This is Break Me.

Got a great feeling that one will definitely hit the top 20 next week. It is moving up 26 to 21. Break Me Down from Tim Montana. He's a great guest co-host, trying to get him back on the Rock 30. Next hour, we will play the new single from our guest co-host, Eva Under Fire, called Villainous, working with Maria Brink from In This Moment. But to get us there, we got to give you your L.A. Lloyd pick of the week, and I couldn't be more than happy to play the new one from 3 Days Grace for you now. Don't want to go home tonight on the Rock 30.

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1: The rock world trusts one countdown. And that's L.A. Lloyd's Rock 30.

We start off hour number two of the L.A. Lloyd Rock 30. Seven Dust moving up 21 to 20 with Unbreakable. You like that band? Good news. Looks like LeJon Witherspoon from Seven Dust will be our guest co-host next week on the Rock 30. Today we have Amanda from Eva Under Fire, and we're about to play their new song Villainous, working with Maria Brink of In This Moment. We'll play it and talk about it after we bring on number 19 for you from Atreyu. This is all for you on the Rock 30. I did it!

0: All for you, Atreyu, coming in at 19 on the Rock 30. L.A. Lloyd with Amanda from Eva Under Fire. And we're about to play your new song called Villainous, getting to work with Maria Brink. In fact, you said what Villainous is, what Villainous says, there's not a more perfect individual to be on this track. So I'll let you pick it up from there.
1: You know, I really valued what she brought, like the ferocity to her, just her range and her vocal prowess as well. Like, just not just the visuals that she curates on stage, which was one of my very first questions when we met in real life. I was like, that's all your brainchild, huh? She was like, yeah, I do a lot of that, you know, the costuming and stage work and all that. Yeah. But like, her voice is such a, when I say, you know, mother of metal, she has this threat to her clean vocal, mm-hmm. and then this fierce, harsh vocal. You know, right. Her scream is like, the moment that I figured out how to do a harsh vocal, I remember one of the first compliments that I got was like, your scream kind of sounds like Maria's. And I was like, don't tell me that. You know, stop talking to me. Don't look at me. I could never, right? But it was such a fun, you know, thing for me to just like, I had her to look up to as a fierce woman in metal. And so Villainous is one of the most, I think, just as an album, right? This character arc, this is one of the most honest, you know, storylines that I've ever written. There's some of the most honest lyrics where I got tough, but not just for, you know, the badassery of it. I got tough because of what I've been through.
0: Right.
1: And I think, you know, she is a character that, like, you know, to me, when I see her out in this industry, that's what I see in her performance, her attitude toward it. I think we just aligned, you know.
0: That's kind of funny you call her mother of metal. I mean, the acronym is MOM, so there you go. It totally makes sense, right?
1: It's just, you know, like, immediately, like, when we released the song,
0: yeah.
1: Everybody in the comment section was like, mother, oh my gosh, she's back. You know what I mean? Like, it was like this cool, like, moment. So, I just think, you know, to be honest, I think because they've had an amazing career, you know, they've been out for 15 plus years. I feel like I said, well, this is album two. It's not like we're new anymore, but like, I'm way new in comparison, you know, so I'm taking notes from women like her.
0: Great to have role models like Maria, that's for sure. Let's get it on. Eva Under Fire, our guest co-host. This one is called Villainous on the Rock 30.

What a song from our guest co-host Eva Under Fire featuring Maria Brink of In This Moment. Villainous title track to Eva Under Fire's new album, and we'll play another track from that album later on today. That one landing at number 18, up from 22, and on the Black Label Society now, moving up 18 to 17. Here's Broken and Blind on the Rock 30.

0: Zach Wilde and Black Label Society, Broken and Blind, coming in at number 17, up from 18. You'll find that on their album, Engines of Demolition. You know what? We got time to play another Rock 30 extra from our guest co-host, Eva Under Fire. We'll play it from their new album, Villainous, which is coming out on July 10th. It's a Rock 30 premiere from our guest co-host right after this.
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15: 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Lloyd is back with the Rock 30 on 93.7 KLBJ. He's been backstage, on air, and in the pit. L.A. Lloyd brings you rock like nobody else. Nobody else.
0: Well, if you missed my announcement last hour, my producer Logan just graduated from Berklee College of Music there in Boston just a couple of weeks ago. Congratulations to him. He's got a band, of course, himself that hopefully will be playing lots of their music on the Rock 30 in the upcoming years. That band is called Live Another Day. They got a great sound to them. In fact, as he is graduating, Live Another Day is putting out their new album on vinyl. And if you want to find out how to get it, which you should, and that would be a great graduation gift to Logan, just follow them on Instagram at Live Another Day Band, and you can get your hands on it and would make him very happy. We're free. It's Beartooth, number 16 for you on the Rock 30.

0: Caleb Shomo and the boys bringing it Beartooth at 16. That is called Free. I am L.A. Lloyd. My good friend and producer Scott Stevens wanted me to tell you hi, Amanda, because he heard Eva Under Fire was going to be on The Rock 30. Now, you've had the opportunity to work with him and many other producers, and I wanted to know if there'd ever been any songs where they may have tried to persuade you to change something that you had really deep beliefs in. And if so, has anything come to mind where your gut said, no, I'm not changing that?
1: I think there were several moments that were like that, but because you mentioned Scott Stevens, I'll give you a little insider into, you know, because we wrote on this album.
2: Yeah, yeah.
1: And he actually did the opposite, where he listened to what I was passionate about and what the lyrical content was, and he presented me with an idea that was like, what do you think about this? And I was like, you nailed it. And sonically, it was something that we didn't have on the album yet. And I was really excited about it, because he just, like, I could tell that he was invested in what our messaging was and in what my vocal could do, and wrote to that and presented me with something that I was like, I wish I had written like that. So yeah, now I have this opportunity to be like, oh, this piece of music that you came up with and presented me with, I get to like write this with you.
2: Yeah
1: 1000%. I wish that was my idea, but now that it's an idea you've presented with me and I get to work on it together, is fantastic.
2: Yeah,
1: so I love Scott. Being in the room with him was I remember when we wrote together on the first album and we had first met Scott, it was like a breath of fresh air walking into that studio, and with him as a producer, because he's so invested as well. So I think, again, there was just like this mood that aligned between us.
0: Well, it definitely shows from what we've heard so far from the new album, Villainous. So we have time to play another song from that album, a Rock 30 Extra, Eva Under Fire. This one's called Awakening.

0: Black Crowes did make it into the top 10 this week, dropping down to 15 from 10 with Profane Prophecy, doing a lot of dates this summer. Definitely go check them out if they come through your city. L.A. Lloyd, we're halfway through the Rock 30. We still got a lot of great conversation with Amanda from Eva Under Fire. More music from them, and of course, the top 15 songs all over North America on the way for you.
1: You think a ticket for not wearing your seatbelt is the worst that could happen? 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That ticket? That was nothing. Click it. 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
18: Last week, it was Vaden from Toadies co-hosting the Rock 30, and we went pretty in-depth about him dealing with mental health. If you didn't know, May is Mental Health Awareness Month, and actually, I think every month should be. We're talking with Amanda from Eva Under Fire, who's a licensed therapist as well. And with your background working with patients struggling with different things, what do you hope the message is for people who are going to be getting these campaigns and seeing a lot about mental health awareness in May?
19: I think it really boils down to self-discovery for me. When you understand what has happened around you and how that relates to the way that you feel about yourself, about the world around you, I think self-discovery is a massive piece of mental health. The stories that we tell ourselves sometimes don't really serve us. And then I see a lot of people telling me as we talk it through, that's not actually my idea. I got that from somewhere. I learned that along the way that I, you know, couldn't have a feeling. You know, I couldn't express myself in that moment because other people didn't know what to do with it. So I shut down, or so I stopped saying what I needed to say. Right. And so that moment, you find your voice again.
18: Right.
19: And I think it's so powerful. So I hope that there's more versions of self-discovery that can be had. I think also the internet just serves that now because so many people can just freely talk about what it is that they're feeling. So I hope that that's more of what we see.
18: Me too. Great point right there, Amanda. We'll continue our conversation. Eva Under Fire co-hosting the Rock 30. And now it is the warning for you moving up 15 to 14. Here's Kerosene on the Rock 30.

0: From 30 to 1, it's nothing but new rock. 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Lloyd.
1: I said my bitch get ready to go.

0: Magnolia Park and Shallow drops 12 to 13 on the Rock 30. L.A. Lloyd with Amanda from Eva Under Fire counting him down. We're going to talk about that authenticity, which is so important to those guys, next on the Rock 30.
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11: Counting him down with Amanda from Eva Under Fire, a new album called Villainous, which will be coming out later on this year on July 10th. And there will be a big tour with Five Finger Death Punch this year as well. You're very authentic. I can tell just every time I've been hanging around with you. And you talk a lot about the authenticity of your new album, Villainous. Do you feel this way because you had more control, if that's the right word for it, over all the songs and where the actual thoughts are coming from?
12: I do think control is the right word for it, honestly. Like, I think that was a big part of why album two felt so different. We felt like we knew the industry a little bit now. We're not the new kids on the block anymore, so to speak. So we kind of get in there and we go, okay, we want this to be what we want it to be, though. It needs to speak to who we are as people, what we've learned as musicians, all of the things that we didn't get to talk about because album one was written pre-pandemic.
11: Yeah,
12: so right. It's been a long time, so we had a lot to say. Yeah. And so it was very important to us to make sure that this album was like really allowed us to talk about our emotional experience, how much growth we've had over the years.
11: Things are just getting better for you all the time, and I couldn't be more than happy for you. It is Eva Under Fire. More of their music and conversation coming up next hour. Now we bring on number 12 for you, up from 13, Architects, Broken Mirror.
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1: As I mentioned earlier in the show today, we've had some great guest co-hosts in 2026, including Sam Carter from Architects, who was here just a couple of months ago. Of course, talking about that track, almost in the top 10, it's Broken Mirror, moving up 13 to 12. Now, next hour, we will play more music from our guest co-host, Eva Under Fire, and continue our conversation with our vocalist, Amanda. Now, we got to get Amy Lee back on the show from Evanescence to talk about this track. It is amazing. At number 11, up from 14, this is Who Will You Follow?

0: from the studios of KLBJ, broadcasting all over North America. 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
1: From tour buses to studios to your speakers, this is the Rock 30.

I'm feeling good. The top 10. And we start off this hour, Sleep Theory moving up 11 to 10 with Words Are Worthless. Very excited to have Eva Marie, Amanda Lyberg, if you will. She's the vocalist for Eva Under Fire. Here for her second appearance, talking about the new album Villainous, which will be out on July 10th. We've already played some music from that album, but we've got more of their music to play, more conversation on the way this hour, and we'll find out who has got the number one song of the week. In the meantime, on to number 9, but dropping down from 7, Look Out For Me. It's Turnstile on The Rock 30.

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1: Dropping from 7 to 9, it's Turnstile and Look Out For Me, which maybe you should. I've just seen a lot of festivals they're going to be doing this summer and early fall, including the big Austin City Limits Music Festival, where I'm based here in Austin. They're doing both weekends of that coming up in October. L.A. Lloyd hanging out, another big tour coming this summer, Five Finger Death Punch, and opening up will be our guest co-host, Eva Under Fire. I don't know, is it kind of a prove-yourself situation when you're the support act for a band like Five Finger Death Punch? And if so, what's your strategy to win over these new fans, as you have very large crowds you'll be playing in front of every night?
2: I think it's the other, you know, energy speaks for itself kind of moment.
1: Right.
2: When I'm not focused on the, you know, the look of the whole thing or to make sure it's super fluid, you do all of that's in pre-production, right? All of that's, you know, but when you're out there in the moment, if you feel it, they'll feel it.
1: Yeah.
2: So you just really got to be in it, because I think that's the best shot that you have of somebody's never heard of you before. Now you got a fan for life. I think the convergence, or like the convert, happens when you believe it as a performer.
1: Right. I think you're going to perform very well and going to bring your A game every night, Amanda. I really do. We got more conversation, more music. Eva Under Fire on the way this hour before we hit number one on the Rock 30. To get us a little bit closer, The Pretty Reckless moves up 9 to 8 and When I Wake Up.

Batwoman, Spider-Woman, she's encountered them all. Bats have bitten her on the road. Spiders have bitten her on the road. But she lives to tell about it and keeps on touring, which we couldn't be more than happy about that. Taylor Momsen and the Pretty Reckless moves up 9 to 8 when I wake up as we count them down with Eva Under Fire today, hanging out with Amanda, their vocalist. We'll talk more to her. Now we bring on a former number one from Foo Fighters, coming in at 7 down from 2 with Your Favorite Toy.

0: Foo Fighters dropping 2 to 7 with your favorite toy. They did make it to number one with that track. I am L.A. Lloyd. Maybe a new number one later on today on the Rock 30. We got more songs on the way from Ice Nine Kills, a Rock 30 extra from our guest co-host Eva Under Fire, and more conversation with their vocalist Amanda right after this.
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0: If you haven't checked in to wish my producer Logan happy graduation, well, you should. 855-576-2530. A couple of weeks back, he graduated there in Boston from Berklee College of Music, and we couldn't be more than happy for him. And don't forget to get their vinyl new album from his band, Live Another Day. You can follow him on Instagram to get all the info at Live Another Day Band. Ice Nine Kills for you right now, featuring McKenna Grace, moving up 8 to 6 with Twisting the Knife on the Rock 30.

0: Twisting the Knife from Ice Nine Kills featuring McKenna Grace, moving up 8 to 6 on the Rock 30s. We count him down with Amanda Liberg, vocalist of Eva Under Fire. The new album Villainous coming out on July 10th. Looking back a few years ago, your big song called Blow was featured in the film The Retaliator. So is there a possibility of maybe your music coming up in upcoming films, TV, or maybe even video games?
1: It's a bit early for those. I'm sure those conversations are happening, but we've kind of made it known that, like, you know, here's a list of all the things that we're interested in, right? I love film. I grew up as a theater kid, so nice. I don't think, you know, those mediums are really cool for me if somebody picks it up. But yeah, nothing for certain, but definitely, like, all my guys play video games too, so yeah. Like when there's, like, you know, cool things that can happen where there's this mashup, and I think that also listeners, right? Like, where does the music medium come through? It's like, yeah, things like radio are amazing, things like streaming amazing, but like music as a soundtrack, now you've curated somebody's whole mood, right? You know, so that's always cool to be part of.
0: Well, you know, I kind of want to turn the tables a little bit on that aspect. I mean, obviously your songs are written for, you know, what you guys do, but let's say you don't have the song and someone comes to you, a video game producer or whatever, and says, hey, we have this video game, we'd love for you to create a song around this. How would you approach that compared to, you know, how you traditionally songwrite?
1: I love that question. I do think it puts me on the spot a bit, because that, you're right, I sing from my own experience. So I guess I would have to, still have to find myself in whatever I am writing about, right? If it's a love story, if it's a war zone, if it's a, you know, something like that, right? And I think I would have to kind of put my existential psychology hat on and figure out how I might, you know, operate in that space, or what I might feel if it was me. So I guess I still have to insert myself from that. You know, it's very difficult for me to objectively write about, I find that sometimes metal lyrics from like the 80s are kind of like weird things for me to relate to, because they're really about these massive concepts that are so, they feel so external. It's right. Not personal, right? I almost have to make it personal to feel it. So I guess I would still have to insert myself in that setting to be able to write for it. But I think it'd be a cool adventure. I'm down if anybody has any ideas they want to float my way. Sounds like a fun time.
0: It definitely sounds like a good time. Well, since we mentioned your song Blow, we might as well play it as a Rock 30 extra. It did so well on the countdown. Check it out from Eva Under.

0: Wake up calling. Papa Roach just will not go away. It fell down to 6 last week and bouncing back up to 5. Jacoby Shaddix and the boys know how to put out a great song, right?
1: You think a ticket for not wearing your seatbelt is the worst that could happen? A fine, an inconvenience, a little embarrassment. 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There are injuries, a hospital bed, the long road to recovery, the moments you'll miss. Suddenly, a ticket doesn't seem so bad. That ticket? That was nothing. Click it. Don't risk it. 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
15: You've heard the song Villainous on the Rock 30. You should check out the video at LALloyd.com from our guest co-host Eva Under Fire. It's Amanda from the band and being attached to the song so deeply. Before a video is even considered, how close do you get to the visual representation when ideas start rolling about the video, especially when you get to feature Maria Brink in there? That's got to up the game a little bit, I think.
16: I definitely think it upped our game. Yeah, I think, but the whole team at this for album two was elevated. I just, you know, coming from a garage band that's playing bar gigs in the van, you don't have access to a lot of these resources, right? So right. I go, you know, we're always so invested, but there was only so much that we could accomplish, right? And now we get with the suits and they go, well, there's a lot more that we could do here. And I was like, well, how much more?
15: Right.
16: You know, like, what are we talking about?
15: Good question.
16: You know, and so we get this, you know, in this room together, we've flown out to LA. We got like this. This was the first time when we had an entire studio that was for us. Mm. We had an entire, like a wardrobe for us. Worked with the head of, you know, creative director at the label for us. Who just so happens to be a great buddy of mine now.
15: But, I'm sure.
16: You know, like, it was so cool. Like, what we were able to achieve start to finish. I mean, this really felt in every way like an elevated project.
15: Always taking it to the higher level. If you want to check out the video, go to LALloyd.com. It's waiting for you right there as we rock Volbeat for you now, dropping from 1 to 4, Demonic Depression on the Rock 30.

0: From ashes to new, drag me. I like it. 5-3 before that, Volby drops from 1-4 with Demonic Depression, which means we have a new number one song on the way. Can you guess what it is? To get us there, a little more conversation with Amanda from Eva Under Fire coming up next.
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12: It is Amanda Liberg, vocalist of Eva Under Fire. New album called Villain is coming out July 10th. The title track from that album already on the Rock 30 featuring Maria Brink from In This Moment. And of course, the big tour with Five Finger Death Punch this summer. So many amazing things, but I gotta think, probably still some challenges lying ahead. So what's your biggest one to overcome?
13: Keeping up.
14: Yeah,
13: right. We had a lot of plans.
14: That's true.
13: And so it tells you, like, one day I woke up to like 14 emails and we were like, oh, okay, it's go time. Got
14: yeah,
13: it. All
14: no
13: right.
14: Doubt.
13: Great. So I think, you know, we have turned in so much music that we worked so hard for, and we did not like just sitting on the sideline in the studio. And so now we've kind of reorganized a little bit of how we operate to make sure that we can, you know, right as we go, right on the road, continue to build, continue to. So I think my biggest thing is going to be hold on to your hat.
12: Hold on to it indeed. And let's get into number two right now. Shine Down, up from five with Safe and Sound on the Rock 30.

Shinedown doing Safe and Sound. Oh, my goodness. It looks like they are in store for another number one song. What would that be for them? Like 22, I think. Unbelievable. Wow. 8, the album. They're on tour all summer long. But who is number one? Not only are they hitting number one, it's their first ever number one. Remember the first time we brought Rory Rodriguez from Dayseeker on here? Not a lot of people knew about them then, but I always had a good feeling about Dayseeker. And looks like I was right as they move up 2-1. Yes, their first ever number one song in the Rock 30, Crawl Back to My Coffin.

0: Not only just a number one song, but the first ever number one song from Dayseeker right there. Moving up from two with Crawl Back to My Coffin. The Rock 30, it's been a big one this week, and it's powered by Media Base. And, of course, a big thank you to Amanda Lieberg from Eva Under Fire, co-hosting the Rock 30 for your second time today. I sure look forward to seeing you in person later on this year when you roll through Austin, where I'm at, with Five Finger Death Punch.
1: Love to. We love Austin. So, and we've played in weather that was like 104 degrees before. So just if you could tell it to not get past that.
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1: Much love. Can't see it. 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
1: Hey, folks, it's Chewy here. And yes, tomorrow is a Friday morning house party. It's Bob and I, and who knows who's going to be moseying in and out. Plus, Celeste's last day. Yes, we say goodbye to the intern. We'll see you tomorrow morning, bright and early.

0: 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One winner scores a pair for Willie's Picnic July 4th.
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9: 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Here's what's up on this weekend's session of Classic Rock U. I got a top 10 countdown of the best classic rock title tracks from the 70s. It includes Bad Company and Bob Seger. We're going to go mining for some 80s hidden gems from Ozzy and Motley Crue. And I've lined up a Jumpin' Jack flashback from 1982 that includes Pat Benatar and the Jay Giles Band.
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7: 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It includes Bad Company and Bob Seger. We're going to go mining for some 80s hidden gems from Ozzy and Motley Crue. And I've lined up a Jumpin' Jack flashback from 1982 that includes Pat Benatar and the Jay Giles Band.
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1: Hey, folks, it's Chewy here. And yes, tomorrow is a Friday morning house party. It's Bob and I, and who knows who's going to be moseying in and out. Plus, Celeste's last day. Yes, we say goodbye to the intern. We'll see you tomorrow morning, bright and early.

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8: Hey, it's the Professor Rock. Here's what's up on this weekend session of Classic Rock U. I got a top 10 countdown of the best classic rock title tracks from the 70s. It includes Bad Company and Bob Seger. We're going to go mining for some 80s hidden gems from Ozzy and Motley Crue. And I've lined up a Jumpin' Jack flashback from 1982 that includes Pat Benatar and the Jay Giles Band.
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1: Hey, folks, it's Chewy here. And yes, tomorrow is a Friday morning house party. It's Bob and I, and who knows who's going to be moseying in and out. Plus, Celeste's last day. Yes, we say goodbye to the intern. We'll see you tomorrow morning, bright and early.

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1: And so this trackway, it's been interpreted that this long-necked dinosaur was walking along the shoreline and that the carnivore Acrocanthosaurus was following it. The tracks themselves for the long neck, it's, you know, there's a moon-shaped front foot and then a circular hind foot. And so those are walking on part of the slab. And then just next to those, you see this three-toed print, very similar to a bird footprint. Mm-hmm. That's from the Acrocanthosaurus. And so it's possible that the Acrocanthosaurus was following these sauroposeidon, potentially looking for a meal.
2: Yeah, right. Well, you know, we could go on and on. There's so many interesting things, and won't be able to do them all justice here, but at the museum, there's geology, biology, so many different exhibits and things to see. Touch on a couple of those other exhibits or things that day-to-day, the kinds of things people could see in the museum.
1: Yes, so we've touched a lot on our paleontology exhibits. On our third floor, you can see our Hall of Texas Wildlife, which, of course, is beautiful dioramas of the wildlife that you would see here in Texas. And, you know, I'll see people come to the exhibit and look around, and, you know, people have things that they recognize and see. Armadillos, for instance, mm-hmm. Everyone knows those.
2: Yeah.
1: But then we have plenty of animals that folks don't recognize. The crested caracara, for instance, or the jacarundi, things that people are interested to learn about because they're seeing it for the first time. We also have a case totally dedicated to coral, which many people don't think of Texas and coral, but yeah. Believe it or not, some of the healthiest coral reefs in the world are actually found just off the coast at Flower Garden Banks National Marine Sanctuary.
2: Hmm.
1: And so we wanted to highlight those coral reefs and those strange animals that host habitat for so many other types of animals.
2: Yeah. Very interesting, and so many things, as I said, that we could talk about here. Talking with Dr. Liam Norris, Expedition and Outreach Associate. He's also a paleontologist with the Texas Science and Natural History Museum. Thanks again for being with us on the program today.
1: Thank you for having me.
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1: Hey, folks, it's Chewy here. And yes, tomorrow is a Friday morning house party. It's Bob and I, and who knows who's going to be moseying in and out. Plus, Celeste's last day. Yes, we say goodbye to the intern. We'll see you tomorrow morning, bright and early.

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One winner scores a pair for Willie's Picnic July 4th. 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

So 183 northbound Research Boulevard toll lane and three of the non-toll lanes are now reopened. Crews are continuing to clean up the debris after that in the early morning hours. ALBJ.

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1: Hey, folks, it's Chewy here. And yes, tomorrow is a Friday morning house party. It's Bob and I, and who knows who's going to be moseying in and out. Plus, Celeste's last day. Yes, we say goodbye to the intern. We'll see you tomorrow morning, bright and early.

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Black Rose and Whiskey Myers. They're at the Moody Center tonight. You can still grab tickets. Congratulations to all of our winners, but go see that show tonight. That's going to be a good one. It's one of those shows where no doubt you'll bump into your ex. It'll be kind of awkward. Yeah, love that.

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Austin's favorite free live music series is back. June 9th and 10th at Zilker Park. 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Wasn't I always a friend to you? And Wednesday the 10th, headlined by Brownout. Music starts at 7. Everyone's welcome. And cover

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Willie Clapton. How about going to see Iron Maiden, Guns N' Roses, Rush, and AC/DC? 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Qualified, win, when you enter to win any prize from us at KLBJ

KLBJ is rocking you with our KLBJ six-pack of tickets for this year's biggest shows. Whoa. Clapton. How about going to see Iron Maiden, Guns N' Roses, Rush, and AC/DC? We're making it happen with a six-pack of tickets. Qualified, win, when you enter to win any prize from us at KLBJ.

KLBJ, The Rock of Austin. We are sending you to see Bob Dylan. Bob Dylan is going to be playing the Whitewater Amphitheater and also the Moody Amphitheater. And we've got your chance to win tickets to go to either show. 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

Big loss for Austin FC. They lost to Sporting Kansas City on Saturday. Two more Central Texas high school baseball teams, though, did advance to the UIL playoffs. Lake Travis and Wimberley both won their regional semifinal series.

So the high passenger volume alert has officially gone into effect at ABIA, with at least 35,000 plus departing every day. Consider arriving at the airport a lot earlier than you normally do.

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1: Hey, folks, it's Chewy here, and yes, tomorrow is a Friday morning house party. It's Bob and I, and who knows who's going to be moseying in and out. Plus, Celeste's last day. Yes, we say goodbye to the intern. We'll see you tomorrow morning, bright and early.

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1: Black Rose Whiskey Myers are in town, and they have a big show at the Moody Center tonight. Coming up on Friday to kick off your long Memorial Day weekend, Shinedown will be playing the Moody Center. 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

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Thank you for nominating us for best station here in Austin with the Austin Chronicle and the best morning show, too, with Matt, Bob, and Chewy. We've got a link so you can cast your vote. 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

Rolling Stones have officially announced their new album, Foreign Tongues. That comes out July 10th. You can do a pre-order. I'm not sure if Mick Jagger's going to allow the free poster as he has in years past, but you never know.

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KLBJ is rocking you with our KLBJ six-pack of tickets for this year's biggest shows. Willie Clapton. 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

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Thank you for nominating us for Best Station here in Austin with the Austin Chronicle and the Best Morning Show, too, with Matt, Bob, and Chewy. We've got a link so you can cast your vote. 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

KLBJ, The Rock of Austin. We are sending you to see Bob Dylan. Bob Dylan is going to be playing the Whitewater Amphitheater and also the Moody Amphitheater. And we've got your chance to win tickets to go to either show. Be listening tomorrow at 5 o'clock for your chance to win your way to see Dylan. KLBJ, The Rock of Austin.

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Evan X in with you for the next few hours. I'm here till 7. Then once I'm gone, the professor of rock, he's going to show up. He's going to take you to school. 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
16: 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Here's what's up on this weekend's session of Classic Rock U. I got a top 10 countdown of the best classic rock title tracks from the 70s. It includes Bad Company and Bob Seger. We're going to go mining for some 80s hidden gems from Ozzy and Motley Crue. And I've lined up a Jumpin' Jack flashback from 1982 that includes Pat Benatar and the Jay Giles Band.
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We are nearly to 3 o'clock, and Phil Collins, Thin Lizzy, and some Scorpions are going to get us the rest of the way there after Pearl Jam. It's 93.7 KLBJ, The Rock of Austin.

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We may need to check on Bob Fonseca. There was apparently a little bit of a hubbub at the Swatch store in the Domain. Three people were arrested for not dispersing once police showed up. I think there was like a timed release. Three people just really, really wanted that watch. Bob, is that you?

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Sometimes I wonder if this kind of thing is planned. Did we go from Rock You Like a Hurricane to Riders on the Storm? Was that on purpose? Or is that just how this worked out? Either way is fun. It's The Doors on 93.7 KLBJ kicking us off for the 3 o'clock hour.

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Keep swinging back and forth. Devil Wears Prada 2 and Michael, it is back at number one as of yesterday.

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Somehow I didn't realize that David Bowie had a daughter that is 25 years old. She's been speaking to press lately and basically saying when people try and give her like comfort based on her dad's legacy, it lands flat. She wants to be her own person. Don't try and be like, well, your dad was great. Well, she's trying to be great too.

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1: Hey, folks, it's Chewy here. And yes, tomorrow is a Friday morning house party. It's Bob and I, and who knows who's going to be moseying in and out. Plus, Celeste's last day. Yes, we say goodbye to the intern. We'll see you tomorrow morning, bright and early.

The folks from the show The Bear dropped a new episode last week. I haven't had the emotional stability to watch it yet, but it's a road trip with Mike, the older brother, and Cousin Richie, going to Gary, Indiana. It's supposed to be really damn good.

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Coming up before we hit 5 o'clock, I got some Kiss, some Pink Floyd, and some Hendrix. And we're going to get there with or without you.

since 1973. KLBJ, The Rock of Austin.

I'm making it a bit of a tradition to shout out a listener we lost earlier this year. That one was for Tim Salazar. He saw Kiss over 30 times, passed away way too young. Another shout out for you, Tim.

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0: and jams from Ozzy and Motley Crue, and I've lined up a Jumpin' Jack flashback from 1982 that includes Pat Benatar and the Jay Giles Band.
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Doors open in 40 minutes for the Black Crows and Whiskey Myers. If you're headed down there, enjoy it. If you're not headed there yet, grab some tickets. You can still get in. What are you waiting for?

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Alrighty, that's it for me. I'm Evan X. I've been hanging out with you as I do every Sunday, 2 o'clock to 7. The Professor of Rock headed your way in just a bit. He's going to teach you something. 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